0: Global Stage Live.
1: So how is London feeling tonight? You feeling good? So guys, for all the people that are at home, there's whatever, 18,000 here. I think there's hundreds of thousands probably watching at home. We want to show them how good the London crowd is. So on a count of three, just hold it for a sec. I want everyone to bang their feet a bit and scream, all right? Here we go. One, two, three, go! Come on, London, keep it going! Thank you very much, guys. I just want everyone at home to feel like they're here as well tonight. But on with the show. The next song we're going to do is actually, we took a year off a couple of years ago, and we came back with a brand new album, Where We Are. So during the show tonight, we're going to be doing probably five or six songs from that album. But the next song we're going to do, you know this one very well. And this is a song where you can kind of have a laugh, let your hair down, clap your hands, do whatever you like. Take it away, Gareth. I'm not going to tell you what it is yet.

0: Well, good evening, London! How's everybody feeling tonight, all right? I said, how's everybody feeling tonight, all right? That's good. Well, as Shane said earlier on, you're all very, very welcome to the Westlife Tour 2010. You know, guys, it's very, very hard to believe that Westlife have been together 12 years this year. And I just want to take this opportunity to thank every single person in here tonight. Thank you so much for making the four of our dreams come true. We could never imagine 12 years, so thank you very, very much.
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1: All right, London, we're going to bring you right back to 1999. It's our second single. It's called If I Let You Go. Sing on.

0: Good evening, London! How are y'all feeling tonight, okay? I think we should turn the lights up and let's see how beautiful everybody is here in here tonight. Hello. Wow. We got some cool banners.
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0: London, how you feeling? Hello to everyone back home as well. I hope you're enjoying our show this evening. A lot of planning goes into our gigs every year, and we take a lot of pride in it. I think, you know, you see our singles and you see us on TV, but I think our show is a fully rounded representation of what we like to do. We're very proud of it, and thank you so much for supporting it so much every year. Obviously, there's a lot of people behind the scenes that you don't get to see, without whom the show would not be possible. So thank you very much to our crew and to the production team behind it. Absolutely. Okay. The next song we're going to do is probably our favourite song. Probably, we think it's our best song ever. It's won us various awards, and hopefully I think it's won us a lot of fans too. We never ever get tired of sicking it, so... Sicking it? Of singing it. So, ladies and gentlemen, please sing along. This is Flying Without Wings.
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to Dwayne and Priscilla, Steve Anderson, William and Emma, thank you very much. To everybody watching home, Mom, thank you. Georgina, see you soon. Good night.